Northern Colorado's new country, K99. My name is Matt Sparks. Thank you so much for letting us be a part of your evening. We truly appreciate it. Stick around in the next 20 minutes. Music from Chris Jansen with Me and a Beer, Morgan Wallen on the way, and Tucker Wetmore Burnett is on the way right after Dustin Lynch.

Northern Colorado's new country K99. What a crazy weekend at Mile High Stadium. Morgan Wallen performed two nights, Friday and Saturday. If you went to one of those shows, you were one of the tens of thousands of people that were there. It's Love Somebody Now on Northern Colorado's new country K99.

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3: Highways and city streets are in great shape across northern Colorado with an hour drive on I-25 between Denver and Fort Collins. Traffic volume and speeds are looking a lot nicer. No delays on Highway 34 Eisenhower. Stall and accident free on Highway 392 Carpenter Road. Still seeing a minor accident at College and Terry Lake reported, but stall and accident free for Greeley and Loveland. 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I'm Jen So, K99.
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3: Good evening, Northern Colorado. We have a chance of showers and thunderstorms as we head throughout the rest of our evening. We are going to see temperatures drop down into the low 50s. Windy conditions for tonight, and that will continue until tomorrow morning. Wednesday, we're going to have temperatures slightly warmer in the mid to upper 80s with a chance of showers once again. I'm Denver 7, Clara Faith.

and your BFF could be going to Nashville to the sold-out Megan Maroney show at Bridgestone Arena. Your next chance to win your way down to the show will be happening at 7:20 during Taste of Country Nights on K99. I can hear

Northern Colorado's new country, K99. Our buddy Kenny Chesney is back, and in a big way, y'all, this is his new song. It's called Carry On, and it's on K99.

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1: For nearly 30 years at I-25 and Highway 34 in Loveland, there was the Outlets of Loveland. 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Meh! Then over time, it just faded away, and now it's become Loveland Yards, and it's really starting to take shape, including a new claw machine arcade out there. It's called Clawzania, and their business model is unique in the fact that you can go in there and capture a plushie and walk out of there with that plushie, or you can keep playing and gather more plushies, more points, and trade those points for something bigger and better there at Clawzania. It's wild. Kids love it. Adults love it. I've got photos and all the details about Clawzania on the app.
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Riley Green with Worst Way on Taste of Country Nights. It's Evan Paul riding with you tonight. I'm shotgun, so don't mind me if I fall asleep while you're driving. I got Shaboozy coming up. Megan Maroney's on the way. And I'll tell you how you can see Megan Maroney in Nashville for free at her sold-out show. That is all coming up here on Taste of Country Nights. Here's Morgan.

0: 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Hello.
1: Hey there. My daughter was saying something about a Megan Maroney vacation, the trip we can win. What are the details of that? I didn't hear it because we're going to our soccer game and I missed it.
0: I sure can. 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

0: Joni, one of the faces of country music right now. That was her new one, Beautiful Things. Taste of Country Nights. It's Evan Paul hanging with you on the second shift. And I got to tell you, we all need that vacation, especially at the end of summer. And I want to help you out here. 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

You know, I think what makes Ella Langley so successful with songs like that is her vulnerability. You know, she's out there saying she wants to be this other girl. This other girl stole my man and choosing Texas, you know? Vulnerability, man. It's Evan Paul here, Taste of Country Nights with Keith Urban.

New country there. That was Riley Green's latest that just came out last Friday. It's called Think As You Drunk. Taste of Country Nights with Evan Paul. Ooh, man, we've been talking about this for a long time. A free vacation in Nashville for you and a buddy. Two of you get to go two nights. And, oh, I forgot to mention, you're going to go see Megan Maroney.

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wonder if Richard Petty has heard that one yet. Morgan Wallen there with Post Malone on Taste of Country Nights. It's Evan Paul, and Texas has been chosen. I got Ella Langley coming up with that one right after Tucker Wetmore and Wind Up Missing You on Taste of Country Nights.

0: Myself, my wife, our 7-year-old and 2-year-old recently took a road trip and probably played that song about 3,000 times. It's Evan Paul, Taste of Country Nights with Kane Brown.
1: New truck.

0: New country, Jason Aldean. That's called Don't Tell On Me. That's off Jason Aldean's new album that just came out about a month ago. It's called Songs About Us, features Luke Bryan on there. It's Ed and Paul here, Taste of Country Nights, and oh man, my wife and I with the kids in the summer, we are going through it. We have a 7-year-old and a 2-year-old, and our 7-year-old just, you know, graduated first grade. And she's getting ready to go into second grade next year. But the summer, if you're a parent to these young kids, they dump the kids on us over the summer for the whole day, as you know. What are you supposed to do? I'm 7 years in and hadn't figured it out yet. My daughter Libby's always like, I want to play. I want to go outside. I want to go here. I want this. I want that. I'm like, oh, my God. I'll tell you what'll help you out with that. A $500 Visa gift card might get those gears grinding for what to do in the summer. 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

Speaking of trucks, I got Jordan Davis's brand new song, Turn This Truck Around, coming up for you right after Low Cash and Wrong Hearts. So a taste of country nights with Evan Paul.

0: Jordan Davis there would turn this truck around. Taste of Country Nights. Before we hop on a plane and get drunk with Dierks Bentley, I got to ask you, man, thinking about, you know, when you were coming up, whose tour had the best party back in the day?
1: Oh, without a doubt, Chesney. 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
1: Howdy, friends and neighbors. It's Zach Topp, and it looks like we're both here working a second shift together. Good to see you, co-worker. 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

0: New country there from Zach Top. That one's called South of Sanity. It's Evan Paul hanging out. Let's get a look at what's trending in country music at tasteofcountry.com. Riley Green is about to be a coach on The Voice. He was just on the Yellowstone spinoff Marshals, where his character did get killed off. But when I spoke to Riley Green, I asked him if he was done acting. He said no, that he's tried out for a few roles recently, and he wants to remake an iconic 90s football movie, and he wants to play the main character. What movie is Riley Green talking about, and do you think he's going to do it? Check out my full interview with Riley Green. 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

Riley Green with Change My Mind on Taste of Country Nights. Riley Green is a very busy dude, man. He's about to be on The Voice, on tour, going across America. It's Evan Paul, not that busy, just sitting in the chair right here, chilling. Got all your favorite new country coming up. Kane Brown with his new one called Woman is on the way after Billy Currington, Taste of Country Nights. Baby,

Jelly Roll's daughter, Bailey Ann, just turned 18 and graduated high school. And Jelly Roll wrote the sweetest message to her on Instagram. Hold on, I got it right here. So he said, some people were born to walk, some people were born to run, but very few were born to fly. I can't wait to see the woman you end up becoming. And as a fellow girl dad, my daughter's only 7. That's something I think about every day, too. Here's Jelly Roll on Taste of Country Nights.

0: Country there from Hardy, featuring Tim McGraw, Eric Church, and Morgan Wallen. That one's called MacArthur on Taste of Country Nights. Side note, I heard that one at a Love's truck stop not too long ago when I was in the bathroom. It's Evan Paul hanging out with you. And a reminder, coming up tomorrow night is your next chance on this show to listen to Win Your Way In to see Megan Maroney in Nashville. 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Oh, don't you worry. 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
26: Well, it's beautiful out there, sunny and 75, almost a little chilly in the shade. Now, let's get a read on the inside of your car. It is hot. You've only been parked a short time and it's already 99 degrees in there. 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

A lot of people are calling Tucker Wetmore a Tim McGraw Jr. just by the way he looks. I don't know. You be the judge for yourself. I'm going to play Tucker Wetmore Brunette for you right after Lauren Elena featuring Chase Matthew. Here is All My Exes on Taste of Country Nights. Another

0: Jason Country Nights, Evan Paul here with Luke Combs. Tell me about the first time you got punched in the face.
1: I got punched in the face for the first time probably, I don't know, I was probably in like fourth grade or something. It was my neighbor, actually one of my good friends, named Keeley, lived down the street from me growing up. We're still buddies. We still play video games together to this day.
0: I mean, don't think he's not telling everybody like, hey man, I punched Luke Combs in the face.
1: He decked me too, bro. 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

Taste of Country Nights. Remember how Hulk Hogan back in the day would drop the leg drop on people? Boom! We're dropping new country on you. Tyler Nance. It's called Keeps Me Sane. It's on Taste of Country Nights.

0: country. That is Tyler Nance. It's called Keeps Me Sane on Taste of Country Nights. I'm hanging out here with Tyler Nance. Tell me about that song that we just heard, Keeps Me Sane.
1: So I was sitting on the couch in my living room, and I just picked up my guitar and started playing some chords, and I kind of freestyled the first verse and had to go to bed because it was getting late. So I brought it to Donnie Napier and Brent McCullough, and I was like, hey, what do you guys think about this? And they're like, hey, we love it. So we finished it, and then I teased it. I teased the demo, and it just kind of shot up from there.
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Country Nights with Evan Paul. Man, if this song is on and I'm outside, the shoes are coming off. Barefoot Blue Jean Night from Jake Owen.

0: Holmes, Sleepless in a Hotel Room on Taste of Country Nights. Maybe he needs to go in his car and try to get some sleep. 40% of drivers say their car is their happy place. 5 out of 10 drivers say they find it relaxing. 6 out of 10 drivers say they like the feeling of independence that their car brings. And nearly a third of adults admit to taking the long way home to get some extra time behind the wheel. I agree. You know, it gives you time to recharge while you're driving and listen to your favorite country. And if you're in the car or truck right now, I'll keep it going next for you on Taste of Country Nights.
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Seems like everybody wants to collaborate with Luke Bryan these past few years. I'm going to play Jordan Davis and Luke Bryan's Buy Dirt in less than 10 minutes. But now it's George Burge and Luke Bryan. Ride, ride, ride on Taste of Country Nights. I threw

0: know.
1: Taste of Country Nights, hanging out with Jordan Davis tonight with the new addition to the family, man. What y'all driving nowadays?
2: So I have a truck, but my wife has a Suburban. Everybody's in there. It's a pain. So the two oldest are in the back, and then I have my two. The newborn is, behind the driver's seat, and then my two-year-old is behind the passenger.
0: A few days before he turned 80, he was sitting out back in a rocker. He said, "What you been up to lately?"

0: That is Max McNown. It's called Better Me For You. Then it's in parentheses, Brown Eyes. So I guess you could call it whatever you want to call it. It's Evan Paul, Taste of Country Nights. You can't call for shots at this wedding if you're the bride, according to Graylin James. It's Water at a Wedding on Taste of Country Nights.
1: Well, I did.

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That's Ella Langley and Be Her on Taste of Country Nights. 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

number one tonight. That's your most requested song all day at the radio station, Megan Maroney and Beautiful Things. By the way, if you want to go to Nashville to see Megan Maroney at her sold-out show with a friend, by the way, listen to win. I'll tell you how coming up next. Now, Tyler Hubbard, back then, right now, is on Taste of Country Nights.

0: New country there from Blake Shelton. That's called Let Him In Anyway on Taste of Country Nights. Let me set the scene for you. You get to Nashville. There's scooters everywhere. People are flying down Broadway trying to hit every single bar. Megan Maroney's about to play at Bridgestone Arena, but it's sold out, and you got two tickets. You're hanging out with your friend. You got two nights in a hotel to explore Nashville. 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I got it after 7 o'clock. I'll give you that code to enter at tasteofcountry.com, and it could be you that I just described.
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0: Evan Paul here on Taste of Country Nights, hanging with Luke Bryan. What's up, man?
1: Looking good. We both got our, you got a little more flat bill going on than me, but.
0: Hey, but your bank account's a lot bigger than mine. I want to start by, I've been asking a lot of country artists this. What is the weirdest thing that Luke Bryan has ever been asked to sign?
1: Had a girl want me to sign a catheter pump one time. Gross. Then I had a dude want me to sign his arm, and he said he's having to get it cut off the next week. So.

problem on Taste of Country Nights. I gotta say, you know, when it's all said and done, I'm pretty sure Morgan's gonna end up in the Country Music Hall of Fame right next to this guy, which I'm pretty sure is gonna end up in there. Jason Aldean, it's Take a Little Ride.

Banjo and the Fall on Taste of Country Nights. Here we go. Brand new country that everybody's talking about. It's called Get to Drinking from Zach John King.

That is new country from Zach John King. It's called Get to Drinking on Taste of Country Nights. I want to take a moment to shout out all our first responders, teachers, also who are out of school now for the summer, or if you're about to get out, thank you so much for another amazing school year. And all the members of our military and their families, thank you so much for what you give up and for what you do for our country. I really appreciate y'all taking some time to hang out with me tonight on Taste of Country Nights. I'll be back tomorrow night with another chance to go see Megan Maroney in Nashville at her sold-out show for free. Just be listening.

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we knew it was coming, and Ella Langley has finally done it. She beat a Morgan Wallen record. We'll get to that coming up after Hardy. Here's favorite country song. Summer.

We've heard so many stories about Morgan Wallen being at the top of the charts all the time, and it's true. But now he's got new competition, and it comes with that lady, Ella Langley. There's I Can't Love You Anymore on the third shift. Morgan was the fifth longest running number one with his song Last Night. He had was tied actually with Ella for 25 weeks, and she just made it to 26, which makes her switch with her and with him. He now slips down into the sixth spot. She is at the fifth spot. If she wants to move up, she's got just one more week, and she could beat Gabby Barrett's I Hope. But congrats to Ella Langley, the fifth longest running number one hit on the Hot Country Singles chart of all time. K99.

If you are due for a vacation, how about one to Nashville? Check out all the sights, go to all the places on Broadway, and see Megan Maroney in concert. What an experience. You got a chance to win it today coming up at 8:20, and then we've got 5 codes to give you throughout the day. Gather those codes, whether you have somebody else listen for them or you do, and enter them before midnight.

0: We know NoCo. 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
1: Okay, I'm not afraid to admit that I'm a terrible speller. 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It's color. Want to see the full list? We've got it for you now.
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hurricane season underway in the Atlantic Ocean. They've already named their first, well, they've named all of the hurricanes. The first three will be Arthur, Bertha, and Cristobal. Hopefully we don't see them. It's Luke Combs. Here's Be By You.

lot of kids graduate from college, or young adults, I should say, recently. And according to a recent study, the average college student expects to earn $80,000 after graduation. Problem is, the actual starting salary for college graduates these days is closer to $56,000.

0: morning, guys. Thanks so much for staying up late on the third shift. I'm Brett Allen. Lots to get to tonight. I got Ella Langley's big hit, Be Her, coming up. Plus, how to keep your kids off screens this summer. We'll get to that coming up next.
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And to get up and write it down. There's a book that's sitting in your house somewhere that could use some dusting off. There's a man who died for all our sins.

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1: Prettiest girl I've ever seen. Look at her, man, look at me.

0: Nathan Lynch and Mackenzie Porter. There's Thinking About You on the Third Shift. I'm Brett Allen. Just saw an article from a pediatrician named Dr. Tiffany Munzer and a childhood independence advocate, Lenore Scanese, sharing a practical guide to help parents create a more screen-free summer for kids. It includes, you know, making a screen time plan, including reasonable expectations and boundaries, and they offer some tips for helping kids cope with boredom. You know what my dad would always say? He'd say, if you're bored, I will find something for you to do. We would never want to do what he found to do. So we would never tell him we were bored. And the way that he kept us off of screens, he'd say, get outside and go play. Otherwise, I'll give you something to do. It was always work. You want to keep kids off of screens, threaten them with work, and they'll find something on their own.
1: K-99.

And you may notice a subtle nod to Toby Keith in this song, and that's intentional. They're actually going to be sharing some of the proceeds of the song to the Toby Keith Foundation, a song that Riley Green and his other writers wrote in just 20 minutes. Here's Think Is You Drunk on the Third Shift.

0: we know NoCo. Here's what's happening at K99.
1: Northern Colorado has many great ice cream places, but which one is the best? 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But which one ultimately is the best? Who has the best ice cream in Northern Colorado? 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
10: When you finally find your thing, you want the whole world to know about that thing. 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

Ella Langley stays at the top of the Hot Country Songs chart any longer. She's going to tie Gabby Barrett. Her song, I Hope, for the longest number one at the top of the charts. She just passed Morgan Wallen last week. Ella Langley, monster hit. Here's Choosing Texas on the Third Shift. Just

0: it's not that we want you to leave, but you really deserve a trip. It's the third shift. 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Good luck. Here's Dylan Scott.
1: She looks so pretty when the makeup on. You should hear her talking to her mama on the phone. I love it when she raps to an

bringing you a brand new country on the third shift. It's six in a row. We call it new after two. Check this one out from Stella Lefty. Brand new. It's called Boston. On a

The newest of the new. This is new after 2 6 brand new songs in a row. I don't even know if I introduced myself. Hi, I'm Brett Allen. I've got Parmalee coming up. They actually almost went with a different band name before they started off. I'll tell you what that was. They chose the better name, by the way. Here's Hudson.

0: Parmalee, there's God Knew Better on New After 2. I'm Brett Allen. Of course, named after the tiny town where they were around where they grew up, Parmalee, North Carolina. Now, they added an extra E so that people would know how to pronounce it, but they almost went with a different name, and it was inspired by pliers. One of their favorite early names was Slip Joint. Named after the pliers, Matt Thomas joked that an uncle back home gave him the nickname, you know, one day in passing. And since everybody in their small town got a nickname, it just stuck for a while before they found a better fit. I think Parmalee is better than Slip Joint. What do you think?
1: K-99.

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You could see it when it happens. Be there in the crowd with your best friend. 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Here's Beautiful Things.

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1: Hey, it's Chris Kelly. You know, you go to work and somebody sneezes and you say, are you sick? And they say, no, it's just allergies. Yeah, probably not. Probably actually a cold. Is a summer cold a legit thing? Or is it just a way that we kind of refer to allergies that we might have? Yeah, it turns out it's actually a real thing. 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

Recently, you hear stories about a lot of stars that just started picking up the guitar in college and playing for the first time. Well, that's not Corey Kent. He, by the time he was 11, was already the lead singer of a touring Western swing band, opened up for people like Roy Clark and the Oak Ridge Boys. Here's Corey Kent and Coe Wetzel.

Did you get a new quarter yet? The U.S. Mint began distributing the 2026 semi-quincentennial quarter that commemorates the Declaration of Independence. So it is a real quarter. It just looks a little bit different. Here's Brett Young. I can't.

0: love staying up all night cranking that country. Good morning, guys. I'm Brett Allen. We're going to pack a bunch of stuff here. We got Tucker Wetmore on the way. Going to hear from Morgan Wallen. Here's Mac Geiger.
1: Hey.

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What did you think? I'll tell you what I finally watched the video. I'll tell you what I thought. Coming up after Post Malone.

Morgan Wallen, there's Don't We on the third shift. I'm Brett Allen. Did you watch the video yet? Everybody talking about his performance in Denver last weekend when he was singing Sand in My Boots and something went wrong with the piano. So he ended up finishing it, just did an acoustic version to finish the song, and then went back to the piano and pushed it over. And it smashed on the stage. A lot of people gasped, you know, because I'm sure it wasn't a cheap piano. He smashed the piano on stage and people thought that he was throwing a temper tantrum. I don't think so. I think that he was probably a little bit upset because he wants to make sure that his performance is amazing. But, you know, it's kind of a rock star kind of thing, right? People have been smashing guitars on stage for decades now. So nothing big. I just think, you know, it's business as usual for Morgan Wallen. K-99.

passing the time on the third shift, cranking that country. I'm Brett Allen. I've got useless trivia coming up for you. Just a couple of minutes. 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We just like to pass the time. So that's coming up in just a little bit. Don't forget today, 8:20, another code to send you to go see Megan Maroney in Nashville. That's coming up.

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1: All right, so Jensen, get out the app and watch it go down. A guy in Estes Park, he's walking down the street with his girlfriend, and they stop in front of the taffy shop. The taffy shop's got that taffy cam, so they're watching the taffy get pulled, and next thing you know, he drops down to a knee and proposes. Oh, that is so sweet. There's no audio, but here's what I'm thinking. They're watching the taffy get pulled. It's getting kneaded. Of course he had this plan. He says, you know what, sweetie? Just like the taffy's getting kneaded, drops down to a knee, I need you. I'm telling you, that's what happened. Check out the video. It's on the app.
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All right, always just trying to find new ways to pass the time, and it's time for Useless Trivia. I'm going to ask you a question and get your guests in through our app, or you could just play with your friends. We just do it for fun. Here's your question today. 67% of women have dumped a guy because he did this too much. What is it? Let me know what you think. We'll come back with the right answer next.

There is a startup company that is offering to clean your house for free. Absolutely free, but there is one big catch. Share that with you. Coming up after Kane Brown. Here's Woman.

Well, most of us would jump at the chance to get our house cleaned for free, but what if this catch was there? It's Caroline Jones with You're It For Me, Honey, on the third shift. I'm Brett Allen, and there is a startup tech company that is offering to clean people's homes for free, but the catch is that they're going to wear cameras to capture everything they do. The idea is that that footage can then be used to train the next generation of household robots. Think of the Jetsons, right? Rosie, if they had a robot that would go around and clean your house, the idea is to train the next generation of robots. Would you be comfortable with somebody, wearing cameras to capture everything they do in your house? I mean, it would mean that you'd get your house clean for free, but also that your house would be documented digitally forever. K99.

0: you, darling.
1: Never been to Nashville? Well, this is your chance to go for free. Check out Megan Maroney and her Cloud 9 tour. 820, the first code today. Don't miss it. Is George Burge and Luke Bryan.

0: 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Here's what's happening at K99.
1: It's no secret that Colorado is an expensive state to live in, but did you know it's the third most expensive state in the nation, especially when it comes to cost of living and housing affordability? Colorado is 48th in the nation with median home prices up to $540,000. You want to find out more? We are telling you all about it now.
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0: K99.

Well, these two fighting it out at the top of the charts with their own songs. They thought, well, why don't we just get to do a song together? See how long we can stay at the top of the charts with that one. Ella Langley and Morgan Wallen. Here's I Can't Love You Anymore. It's brand new on the Third Shift.

That's going to do it for me. The morning show is ready to go. And don't forget, they've got your first Megan Maroney code coming up today at 8:20. Have a great day. See you back here tonight at midnight. Here's Eli Youngband.

0: And happy Wednesday. Wednesdays are happy, right?
1: Happy Wednesday, yes. We're just going to say happy Wednesday, everybody.
0: I don't know if Wednesdays are actually that happy. I'm tired this Wednesday.
1: I know. Halfway done, though.
0: It feels like it's going slow this week, doesn't it?
1: It does, yeah.
0: I thought the first week of June would go by fast. Like, summer always flies by, but it feels like it's kind of dragging.
1: It's kind of crawling. But that's a good thing, right? Because then we can experience, we should live for the weekend.
0: I want my weekend. Six, nine,

Listen to 8:20 this morning for your chance to see Megan Maroney in Nashville on August 22nd. Round trip airfare for two and two-night hotel stay could be yours. The first code of the day coming up at 8:20, and the more codes you play, the better chance you have to win.

0: This is a lose-lose situation. There is no way yesterday's rapid-fire question can turn out good. Like, I don't like these choices.
1: Yeah. It's rough.
0: What kind of mood were you in to come up with this question yesterday?
1: I don't know. It's a weird one, but it kind of makes you think, right?
0: No, because they both suck. Like, it does make you think, but it's like, which one sucks less?
1: Right.
0: Northern Colorado's new country, K99. It is Sadie and Jeff. And at the end of the show yesterday, you fired out the rapid question.
1: Yes.
0: You get $1 million, but you have to eat a bowl of crickets for the rest of your life.
1: Every day. One bowl
0: of crickets. And we said cereal bowl, not like a big popcorn bowl or anything.
1: Yeah.
0: Do I have to finish the bowl?
1: Yeah.
0: Okay, so.
1: Because then what would the point be?
0: Can I choose which meal it's for? Like if it's at night or breakfast?
1: Yes.
0: Okay.
1: You just have to, by midnight, eat a bowl of crickets.
0: So it can stretch from like throughout the day. Like I can take like a handful in the morning, a handful in the afternoon. Okay.
1: I feel like I would sit down and just have to power through.
0: Or you can let a stranger, you don't get to pick the stranger.
1: Nope.
0: Choose a tattoo for you.
1: And the scary thing is, it could be on your face.
0: Well, so they get to choose where it goes, too.
1: They go, the tattoo, they choose and where it goes and what it is. You're rolling the dice. It could be somebody really nice.
0: Lucky, I get like the sweet old lady from church that's like, you're going to put Jesus loves me and you're going to put it right on your heart.
1: Where
0: nobody sees it and it's a good message and it's a great tattoo. Like, okay.
1: But if you got me, I'd be like, on your face, we're going to put picture of Urkel. No, I mean, like, and that's the thing. You're rolling the dice.
0: Yeah, like, I mean, you get that one, like, punk teen that's like, all right, let's have some fun. Yeah. And, like,
1: then your life forever, you have that on your face.
0: We're going to put, like, I like muffins on your forehead.
1: Yeah.
0: So, man.
1: It's a hard one. You don't know who you're going to get.
0: So,
1: and
0: fun
1: what they're
0: fact,
1: gonna want.
0: I've actually eaten cricket before. So,
1: do you think you could eat a whole bowl?
0: Well, it was a little bit different because it was at a fair. So, it was like mushed up into like a little cube, like a chocolate cube.
1: Oh.
0: So, it was like, it was cricket in like a chocolate thing. Now, it still tasted bad. So, I know cricket is bad.
1: It's not good.
0: It was not good. Even with the chocolate around it, it was still bad. But I'm one of those, like, when I go to the fair, like, I'm like, oh, I got to try something new. So, I tried it anyway.
1: Be adventurous.
0: I don't recommend it. So that's the thing, is I already know cricket tastes terrible.
1: Terrible, I think. But here's the deal.
0: But they're both for the rest of my life.
1: They're both for the rest. And we'll keep the $1 million. But this needs to be more, we need to think of it more as like one or the other. You have to pick one.
0: I know I have to pick one. That's the hard part.
1: Yeah. You don't have a choice. You have to
0: pick one. But it's not the only thing I'm eating, right? I just have to eat the bowl of crickets. Like I can eat that and then I can follow it up with like a slice of pizza or something.
1: For sure. And I just feel like people have to do way worse.
0: How old am I when this happens? Because that depends on the tattoo.
1: Oh my God.
0: If I'm like 65, I don't care anymore.
1: Now,
0: okay. Man.
1: I know. Jeff's looking for any way to get out of this.
0: I am, because I don't like these options. This is a great question, though. Man, I'm probably going to choose the bowl of crickets because at least I can wash it down with something.
1: With something.
0: Like a shake.
1: What if I said you can't chase it with anything? Like later you can have like a piece of pizza.
0: But not
1: like
0: until it's gone. Not until the bowl's
1: not
0: empty.
1: Not until you've cleaned out the whole bowl.
0: Every day.
1: What a nightmare.
0: How many crickets go into a bowl that size?
1: A lot.
0: Are they alive or dead?
1: That's another great question.
0: Because if they're alive, I mean, feeling them like move down your throat. Oh, no.
1: No, let's make it the worst version.
0: So they're alive. They're alive crickets. Great. You know what? Give me the tattoo.
1: No.
0: Give me the tattoo.
1: No, you got to go crickets.
0: Give me the tattoo.
1: Really?
0: I don't think I could do it every day for the rest of my life. We're relatively young people. Well, I am. You're not. but still, it's like, that's a long time. And you're talking potentially 30, 40, 50 years of eating crickets every day.
1: But don't you think you would just get super used to it and it would just be like taking a medication?
0: Especially the moving part. Like the alive part changed it for me just now.
1: Yeah.
0: Like I thought I was eating dead crickets, like alive crickets. Like, no, I couldn't do it.
1: But you could chew them up. If you chew them up, then they're not a thing.
0: That's worse because then they got the juice and the goo. No.
1: Give me the tattoo.
0: Give me the tattoo. At least it's a talking point,
1: and
0: no matter what it is.
1: At least there's a chance that you could get a nice
0: And maybe lady. I get the sweet old lady that gives me like a heart on my upper arm. I don't know. So I'll take the chance. I'll roll the dice. I'm going tattoo.
1: You know what? I'm going tattoo too. I was really going to go crickets. But you're right with the juices. The juices is what sold me.
0: I painted that image for you.
1: Like, no, you're right.
0: Which one would you choose, crickets or tattoo? Let us know on the K99 app.
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That's 99 minutes of non-stop new country coming your way later this morning. 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
1: What restaurant in Fort Collins totally deserves a comeback? 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Fur's Cafeteria, Amigos Mexican Food. Oh, it makes me so sad to think of what we've lost. 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
1: Prettiest girl I'd ever seen. 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

0: stars on it. Your chance to see Megan Maroney is happening at 8:20 this morning. Be listening because you could win a trip to Nashville.
1: It is going to be so cool. Tickets, flight, hotel, the whole night. We got you covered.
2: Well, it was down some street we couldn't even pronounce. We were stuck in the middle, loving every ounce. Tequila was cheap, but the flow we were feeling was real.

0: I'm one of those, whenever I go to cross a busy street, I'm always terrified that cars are just going to run lights and hit me.
1: Oh, yeah, that's a pretty valid fear, I guess.
0: Well, you have a study that shows that my fear is pretty validated.
1: It might actually happen.
0: We're going to tell you why you should be afraid to cross at crosswalks coming up in three songs. But first, here's Dasha.

0: Northern Colorado's new country, K99. It is Sadie and Jeff. And Sadie, I am terrified to cross the street right here in front of our building.
1: Well, yeah, there's a lot of cars in front
0: of us. There's a lot of cars.
1: It's super busy.
0: They never want to stop. I feel like they speed up when they see you try to cross the road. It's terrifying.
1: it's like horrible Frogger.
0: I just want to go get a drink from 7-Eleven. That's all I want. And people are like, nope, you're going to die today. But you were telling me off air that apparently there's a reason that crosswalks are a little more dangerous than I thought.
1: Okay, so for every, so if 1,000 people push the button to cross the street, how many of those do you think actually work?
0: I would hope 1,000.
1: 100.
0: Wow.
1: 900 do not work. And I've read that this is...
0: That's only 10%.
1: Here's my thing. What is this weird social experiment? Like, is it so we feel like we're in control of something, but we're really not? You know?
0: So what do you mean? Like, if I hit the button, just nothing ever happens?
1: No, but you're, you know, you feel like you push the button. Eventually it turns and you're like, ah, I push the button.
0: Are you one of those that pushes it like over and over again? Or are you like, oh, I'll push it once and then I'm just going to stand here and wait for a long time?
1: No, I'm not mature enough. I'm like...
0: Well, especially if it's one of those ones that like makes a noise when you... Because, you know, sometimes there's ones that's like, hit the button, or it's all like, wait, wait. And then like my kids will hit it over and over. It's like, wait. And I'm like, guys, stop.
1: We hear that you want to cross the street. No, so... And I, this is also true with elevators. Have you heard that?
0: Really?
1: Oh, yeah. With let me explain. When you push the button, like, to go, it doesn't, it's not really listening to you.
0: Really? So are you talking about, like, the closed door?
1: Yes.
0: One? Like, it still takes time
1: so
0: to,
1: like,
0: because the elevators will still work. It just takes time to, like, register.
1: And it's not going to listen to extra things.
0: You know what? This makes sense, though, because now that I'm thinking about it, I can't remember where I was. Maybe it was... Estes Park. It was somewhere here in Colorado. It was either Denver, Estes Park. Maybe it was Fort Collins. I don't remember. But there was intersections I remember I went to and there was no button to push. But it made sense because when the light changed, the crosswalks would change like they normally do.
1: Yeah.
0: So I get what you're saying. When you push the button, it's not actually doing anything because it's still going to change no matter what, whether you're there or not, whenever that light changes.
1: That's what I'm saying.
0: It makes 100% sense.
1: It this is where my brain goes. Like, why? Why have it there if it's not going to really work? 90% of the time, it's not even working.
0: The only time I think I've ever really seen them work is when I was in college. And that was because college students, you know, you cross streets, especially on a campus, pedestrians have the right of way. So like people would hit them because they're like, hey, I got to get to class.
1: And
0: cars were encouraged to stop so these students could cross. And again, campus is way different because almost like 90% of the people are walking anyway.
1: For sure.
0: And those ones are the only ones I feel like the moment you hit that button, like boom, it
1: you were
0: changed.
1: Good?
0: Or maybe like yellow started flashing on the street. But outside of those, you're right. Most intersections, like you sit there.
1: Doesn't matter if you push it or not.
0: Whether I push it or not, it's going to change and say walk whenever that light changes. Sometimes I feel like I hit it and it'll change instantly. Like it'll trigger the light.
1: Yeah.
0: But that I feel like is when you're lucky and like nobody's really around.
1: Right. Isn't that weird?
0: It's so 10%.
1: That's right. Only 10% of them.
0: The next time I show up to an intersection, I'm going to tell like, especially if my kids are with me, don't push the button and let's see if we get to walk.
1: What the deal is.
0: That's so
1: Isn't that
0: bizarre.
1: Crazy? I know.
0: So maybe that's why
1: we have no control.
0: I'm playing Frogger out front here is because people are like, I don't care about your light.
1: Yeah.
0: Like, it didn't work.
1: I think this is just so crazy. When I read it, again, my mind went to, like, why try to make us feel like we have control?
0: I think it's a control thing.
1: Yeah.
0: So, yeah. Or it's to
1: Or
0: it's maybe to calm you down, make you feel like...
1: Like you have control over something, like, but you don't.
0: Rather than just waiting to see what happens. Huh.
1: It's tripping me out right now.
0: For more details on this story, head on over to the K99 app.
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3: 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US 34 running smoothly in both directions right now. And southbound I-25 headed into Denver. 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
15: Good morning. morning, Northern Colorado. We're going to be waking up with some clear skies. We do have a chance of showers and thunderstorms as we head throughout our Wednesday afternoon. Temperatures will be in the mid to upper 80s. We're going to see drier conditions back into our forecast Thursday heading into Friday. I'm Denver 7, Clara Faith.

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1: Always.
0: But I have a specific thing I need help on, and I think our listeners can help me on this.
1: Okay.
0: I'm going to tell you what it is coming up right after Tucker Wetmore. Oh, no.

0: Northern Colorado's new country, K99. It is Sadie and Jeff, and I need some help from our listeners today. Or Sadie, maybe you can help me a little bit as well.
1: Let's do it.
0: So I've been binge watching Malcolm in the Middle for the last couple of months. I started from the beginning and went all the way through the entire series because we talked about it on air about a month or so ago where there was a reboot that came out. Just 4 episodes. They rebooted the show. Sounds like it was kind of a one-off thing, though, like almost like a 2-hour movie.
1: Yeah.
0: But it was just great to see like the family back together, minus, you know, a character or two here missing. But I just finished watching that this past Friday. So now I'm in a new week, new month, and I came to work and I don't know what to watch anymore.
1: Isn't that funny? Like when you finish a TV show or maybe it's a book, you're like, what do I do now?
0: Well, I think the hard thing is you almost, because there's certain shows like you get pulled into.
1: Oh, yeah.
0: Like you're invested in these characters, you're invested in this family, and then you just want to keep the story going and keep it going. So when it's done, like you try, I don't know if this has happened to you, like you'll binge watch a show for like a long time. And then when you try to watch the next one, it's just, it takes you a little bit to find because you're like, I don't want to watch
1: that. I don't
0: that.
1: Even know
0: I don't
1: you want to
0: watch
1: people.
0: It. Yeah, it's like, you're having trouble like getting over the like characters.
1: The other family.
0: Yeah, the other family, the
1: into.
0: Other characters you were just invested in for so long. So like, I tried to go to Breaking Bad because I'm like, oh, well, I love Bryan Cranston.
1: That's such a different vibe though.
0: But Walter White is not Hal.
1: No.
0: So it was a different, like, I love Bryan Cranston, but it was just, it was a different vibe than Malcolm in the Middle.
1: And it's a much heavier vibe.
0: It was. And the show is good. Like I got 4 episodes in, but I was just like, I'm just not
1: feeling it
0: right now. So then I saw Orange is the New Black. I've never watched it before. I started it kind of like 3 or 4 episodes in again. I'm like, it's not Malcolm in the Middle.
1: Why don't you pick something that's more light?
0: I don't know. I feel like part of me is I like 30-minute shows because they're easier, like at work, like, hey, I can watch this while I write something, or I can watch this and then I'll go, you know, do the dishes or go do something around the house. Like,
1: yeah, it's not a commitment.
0: It's more like and with commercials and stuff, it's more like a 20-minute show, really.
1: Yeah.
0: So it's easier to watch that where like these 45-minute long episodes, like then you're more like, all right, well, if I want to go to the next one, I just wasted 1.5 hours. Compared to like, you know, 40 minutes.
1: This always happens to me. And then I'm like, forget it. I'll watch Friends. Like it's the comfort show. And I get overwhelmed. There's so many different options.
0: And that's my wife. My wife, like whenever she falls into this like issue where I'm at right now, she's like, Gilmore Girls or Friends. Like those are her 2 go-tos.
1: One or the other.
0: And I don't have that. I don't have a show that I'm like, here's my fallback.
1: You don't have a comfort show?
0: Not really.
1: Because that's a real thing. I've read about it.
0: Not really. I mean, like, there's shows I've gone back and rewatched a few times. But for the most part, like, I'm always like, what have I either not seen in, like, a really, really long time? Or what is, like, out that I've never watched?
1: That's what's so crazy, that you don't have a comfort show that you fall back on.
0: Not, I mean, I've watched Boy Meets World a few times. I mean,
1: what?
0: I like watching Family Guy and Simpsons. But, like, they're just not my comfort shows, so...
1: You have crazy taste in things.
0: What? You didn't like Boy Meets World?
1: I did when I was like 12.
0: It's so fun to watch. I mean, it's hard to watch some of the early, like the first 2 seasons. Are, like I like the season 4, 5, 6, and 7 is where it's really good for me.
1: Oh my God, that's a commitment. No, I've never revisited those kinds of shows.
0: But what should I watch? Like any recommendations right now?
1: Well, what's hard is you and I are very different.
0: We are. Yeah.
1: I love right now. I am so excited because it's Wednesday and I woke up this morning and I'm like, oh my God, there's a new episode of Widow's Bay. Which I've talked about before.
0: You've talked about, yeah.
1: Yeah, that's on HBO, but that's scary, and you're not a scary person.
0: I'm not
1: person.
0: Into horror stuff. I like thrillers, but not like horror stuff.
1: Yeah, so don't do that one. It's weird, because again, everybody has their own. Like Ryan, he watches West Wing.
0: Oh,
1: like,
0: no.
1: Like he can rewatch West
0: Wing.
1: It's
0: like too slow for me.
1: A million times.
0: Yeah, see, and I can't do that.
1: I don't know what to tell. You should by now have a comfort show.
0: I just don't. I'm always on to like, what's the next thing? Or like I said, something that I haven't watched in a really long time. So
1: I can't help you. Because everything I watch is...
0: Scary.
1: It's kind of freaky,
0: Or bloody, or gory.
1: Or Friends.
0: Which I've seen Friends. I binge watched it a couple of years ago. But again, been there, done that. Like, I'm on to the next thing, so...
1: God, you're such a TV.
0: What shows do you recommend? Now that I finished Malcolm in the Middle, what's something I can binge watch through the summer? Message us on the K99 app and let me know. Or give me a call at 800-500-2K99.
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4: 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We remain accident-free in and around Fort Collins right now. Also, the same goes for Loveland and Greeley. US 34 doing well, and southbound I-25 headed into Denver, not seeing any problems there. Stuck in traffic? Use the express lanes on I-25 from Bertha to Fort Collins for a reliable trip. 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

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Load the truck up, hit the dirt road. 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Jack and Jim were a few good men. 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

0: You were a He-Man fan, really?
1: I have an older brother, and he was a He-Man fan, so naturally my Barbies went on dates with He-Man, and it was like a whole thing.
0: I feel like I'm a little too young for He-Man. I feel like it was a little bit before me.
1: Yeah.
0: It was more your generation, the older generation.
1: Okay. So. My God, you're going hard today.
0: Northern Colorado's new country, K99. It is Sadie and Jeff, and it is time for Sadie's Celebrity Sleaze.
1: Okay, so this new He-Man show, or the movie that's coming out, it's starring Nicholas, is it like Galitzine? I don't know how to say his name. But he plays He-Man, and he did an interview where, and I could see this being a thing, where he says he got into the costume for the first time and had like serious, like, imposter syndrome.
0: Oh, I could believe that.
1: Which is true. Like, especially that would feel weird.
0: Well, when you're being like an iconic character like He-Man, I mean, yeah, of course.
1: It's going to be really odd to see. Jared Leto plays Skeletor, which I have thoughts about that. Which is sad I have thoughts about that, but I do.
0: Did he need a costume for that?
1: I don't know. Idris Elba, who everyone loves, plays the Man-at-Arms. Camila Mendez, Tila. Allison Brie is Evelyn. And Kristen Wiig as the voice of Roboto. But again, going back to this Nicholas Galitzine, he did an interview and he was kind of talking about how strange the process is. Listen to this.
2: I'm very candid about the fact that there was many moments of doubt. You know, when I first tried on the costume, I felt like a fraud. I said to Travis, "Are you sure you don't want anyone else?" To be honest, it kept me on the straight and narrow, and that just pursuit of trying to achieve that like unattainable thing is really the driving force that I think a lot of us creatives deal with. I said to everyone again on that last day, you know, like, we all worked so hard to make it, and I always just applied myself. And I hope that people appreciated the effort, as well as, you know, the efforts of all of these very, very talented people who made our movie.
1: Is he British?
0: I mean, he sounds a little
1: bit like... I'm trying to, like,

0: pinpoint where this guy's from.
1: Sounds a little bit like Chris Hemsworth a little bit, but not as thick of an accent.
0: Oh, yeah, that's a good one. But not Chris Hemsworth is Chris Australian. Where, what is this guy? Is he, I don't even know. Who cares? Okay, it's butterfly season, and Ella Langley is, she's doing great. She's finding her wings, according to People Magazine.
1: Oh.
0: Which she was talking to People Magazine about, like, being famous and how she's gone pretty much from, like, anonymity to, like, all of a sudden everyone loves Ella Langley, and that's got to be crazy. And she says, quote, "I think my whole life I've really dedicated myself to this craft and doing this job." And she says, "And now that I'm up here and experiencing this, I'm really excited about settling down one day and not doing this anymore. Like, just enjoying a quiet life." Isn't that funny? We're always reaching for what we don't have, and then we get it, and we're like, I kind of miss anonymity.
1: I mean, I watched this happen in real time with Lainey Wilson. I got to know her before she, like, boomed.
0: Yeah.
1: And then I watched her transcend to, like, now she's kind of someone to now she's a megastar.
0: Yeah.
1: And it was amazing to watch the transition. So, like, having watched that, like, in real time and getting to know her before she got big, and now watching Ella Langley kind of go through the same thing, like, it does change you a little bit. And it does change the way that your life is, like, people treat you in life and the way your life goes.
0: Yeah. I have the same thing with Cody Johnson.
1: Like, yes.
0: Like, before he blew up, like, such a nice guy. And then he blew up and he's still, like, an insanely cool person.
1: And Lainey Wilson is still the same way. It's just, but it's harder to get access to her. It's, she has, is in more demand. Like, people are telling her to go do this and go do that. Where the first time I met her, it was just, like, her just standing and, like, anyone could walk up to her and talk to her.
0: Yeah.
1: And by the last time I spoke to her, it was very hard and you had to wait a while to get to her. So it was just, it was way different.
0: So Ella Langley saying after 27 years of, like, hard pursuing, she's got it. And she's like, what now? What do I do now?
1: Enjoy the ride. Because as we've seen, a lot of artists will sit up top for a little bit. And then when you're not making new music, you kind of start to come down a little bit. Yeah.
0: You got to keep it hot, you know. And that's it for this hour of Sadie Celebrity Sleaze.
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0: Coming up in less than 10 minutes, we're going to play tag team trivia for a chance to win tickets to the Greeley Stampede. The question is, which artists are those tickets for?
1: Yeah, every day we're picking a new artist, so listen for your chance to win. I can

0: Country K99. It is Sadie and Jeff, and it is time for Tag Team Trivia. 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
1: Such a good show. We are so excited to go to this one, and we want to see you there, so all you got to do is call.
0: Well, and they've got Dylan Scott with them, too.
1: It's true. Makes it's it like even better. Two shows in one.
0: That's one thing I love about country concerts, is you always get like two, pretty much, you get your big headliner, but like a semi-headliner usually with them as well. And for Tag Team Trivia, if you've never played before, this is where we're going to ask you a trivia question. You can choose one of us to be your partner, so if you don't know, you tag us in, and you hope we're smart enough to know. Sometimes we are. Sometimes we're not.
1: Sorry.
0: Today's topic, you ready for this?
1: Ready.
0: Video games.
1: Okay.
0: It's a broad, kind of like with toys yesterday. It's a very broad topic.
1: Is it going to be old school?
0: It could be Atari and Nintendo, which is right up your alley. Mm-hmm. Or what was before the Atari?
1: Okay. I don't know what was. I think Atari was like.
0: What did you play during your childhood?
1: Okay. My God.
0: It could be Sega Genesis or N64. It could be Xbox. You don't know. 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Let's play Tag Team Trivia and see if we can send you to see Brothers Osborne with Dylan Scott.

0: Northern Colorado's new country, K99. It is Sadie and Jeff. And this morning for Tag Team Trivia, we are playing for a chance to win a pair of tickets to see the Brothers Osborne with Dylan Scott at the Greeley Stampede on June 27th. And today's topic is video games.
1: Mm-hmm.
0: Such a broad topic.
1: Very broad.
0: This could go any direction.
1: I'm scared.
0: We've got Chad on the line ready to play. Chad, how are you doing this morning?
2: Good, you?
0: Doing pretty good. Do you know how Tag Team Trivia works?
2: Just kind of listening to you explain it earlier.
0: Yeah, so we're going to give you a trivia question. Today's topic is video games, but if you don't know the answer, you can tag one of us in, but you have to pick one of us to be your tag team partner. So who would you want your tag team partner to be today, knowing it's video games? Would you like Sadie or myself?
2: Let's try it with Sadie.
0: Oh, Sadie. Ooh.
1: Chad, you're a smart man.
0: Well, it's good because this question actually is a video game that's from your time. So.
1: Oh, my God. We're just a few years apart.
0: All right, Chad, are you ready for today's trivia question?
2: Yeah.
0: In Pac-Man, what are the enemies that chase Pac-Man called?
1: Oh, you don't need me, Chad. You don't need me.
2: The ghost?
0: Is that your final answer?
2: Yes.
0: Is it ghosts? It is ghosts! Wow, I thought that was kind of a tricky question.
1: You didn't even need me.
0: Did you even know the answer?
1: Yeah, it was ghosts, but I'm like, are they called something other than just ghosts?
0: Well, because I know we call them ghosts. I've always called them that, but I didn't know that was their official name. So
1: I didn't either.
0: That was the only thing I've ever heard them called, though. So apparently.
1: And that made me a little nervous. I'm like, I can't let Chad down.
0: That's why,
1: but I'm thinking ghosts, too.
0: I don't know. I was thinking it's kind of a trick question because I'm like, is that just what we call them? Or is that actually what they are?
1: No. Nope.
0: So, no, it is ghosts. Blinky, Pinky, Inky, and Clyde.
1: Oh, I didn't know that. If you had to get names, I'd be, screwed, right, Chad?
2: Right.
0: All right, Chad. Well, congratulations. You won those tickets to see Brothers Osborne. Are you able to hold on to the line for just a second?
2: Yep.
0: You grew up playing Pac-Man, right? That came out when you were a kid?
1: Oh, it sure as heck did.
0: Well, congratulations to Chad. You won those tickets to see Brothers Osborne and Dylan Scott. If you want your chance to win tickets to the Greeley Stampede, make sure you listen tomorrow at 7:10 so you can play Tag Team Trivia with us.
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4: 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No problems in Greeley or Loveland. US 34 running smoothly both east and westbound. Southbound I-25 heading into Denver doing well. Just some slowing starting at about I-76. Seatbelts save lives. 3 out of 5 rollover crashes weren't buckled up. Nobody is above the laws of physics. 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A message from CDOT. I'm Tim McLaughlin, K99.
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16: Good morning, Northern Colorado. We're going to be waking up with some clear skies. We do have a chance of showers and thunderstorms as we head throughout our Wednesday afternoon. Temperatures will be in the mid to upper 80s. We're going to see drier conditions back into our forecast Thursday heading into Friday. I'm Denver 7, Claire Faith.

0: Coming up next, am I wrong? This is where Sadie and I are going to try to help somebody solve a problem or an argument they have. And by solve, we mean we'll probably make it worse.
1: Yeah, maybe do the opposite of what we tell you. That's probably the smarter bet.
0: We give good advice every so often.
1: I don't know.
0: Am I wrong is coming up next after Russell Dickerson.

0: It is time for Am I Wrong here with Sadie and Jeff on Northern Colorado's new country, K99. And today's is an email we got from Corey and Greeley. I said, Sadie and Jeff, I have to know, am I wrong for doing this? My parents often want to drop by unannounced just to hang out with me on the weekends, or maybe my mom wants to stop by and help me with laundry or to drop off food. But I told my parents recently I don't want them to stop by anymore unannounced. I want a heads up before they come by. Am I wrong for telling my parents that they can't stop by as they please? That's a tough one.
1: That's a tough one, but...
0: They gave you life.
1: I could not imagine a time where I would ever tell my parents, it's not a good time for you to come over. But my parents are also so great because they're very into boundaries. Like, you have a life, you have a family.
0: See, and
1: we're not here to take over.
0: Sounds like Corey's parents do not understand that Corey has a life.
1: And I would also be a little weirded out if my mom's like, I'm here to do your laundry. I'd be like, why?
0: Well, I mean... This, to me, it sounds like Corey's mom's kind of like mine. My mom used to, like, whenever she'd come over, she would just be like, hey, give me your laundry. I'm like, Mom, you're here to, like, have
1: hang out with me.
0: And she'd be like, well, I'm here. I'll throw a load in. And I'm like, Mom, I can do my own laundry. But
1: and
0: like,
1: I guess,
0: that's just how my mom was.
1: Yeah,
0: so.
1: I guess that's kind of the
0: she
1: thing.
0: She never stopped momming.
1: Yeah, I guess. And, you know, I still love to take care of my older kids.
0: Now, I'm going to go out on a limb, say Corey sounds like he's someone younger, like probably in college
1: or
0: right out of college. That's my guess. Yeah. Probably single would be my guess as well. Again, me assuming things. So does it matter though where you're at in life? Like married, would that play a factor on like telling your parents like, hey, it's not okay to stop by unannounced. We've got stuff going on. Or is it like, hey, you're the grandparents. If you've got kids, hey, stop by whenever you want. Like, does that play a factor?
1: I think that the spouse thing does, because if your spouse wasn't raised in a family where family was really involved, it could be kind of overwhelming.
0: See, and that's been an issue in my household before, because I come from a smaller family.
1: Yeah.
0: And my mom was usually pretty good about, like, hey, she'd call and be like, hey, like, I'm coming over. And my dad didn't understand boundaries as much, but he didn't typically stop by.
1: Mm-hmm.
0: Where my wife's family, big family, super close.
1: Right.
0: People just walk in, don't knock, like just treat your home like their home. And for me, that's not okay because that's not how I was raised. So it's a little bit different. So
1: it is.
0: We've had to be like, hey, like they can't just come in whenever they want and stop by. Now it's different now that we live further apart, but when we lived near them, it was tough.
1: Yeah. And that's kind of like the dynamic with Ryan and I. Like his family, they're together every day. And my family is not like that. But I could also never see telling his family, you can't come over. Like this is too much.
0: But Corey didn't say not come over. Just he doesn't want them stopping by like unannounced.
1: You're right.
0: My guess is it sounds like they probably have a key or they just kind of come by and kind of do like, you know, my wife's family used to do and just kind of like let themselves in. Without like giving any heads up. So it's like you may just be sitting there watching TV or taking a nap and then like all of a sudden, hey, they're
1: Let's
0: in my
1: hope
0: place.
1: Those are the only things you're doing.
0: Yeah. I mean that's another
1: point.
0: The awkward part, and that's why I bring up the spouse part. Like what if like I'm in the shower? What if it's a hot summer day and I'm just someone, you know, walking around the house like
1: naked.
0: You know,
1: you are the most naked person. Like you always talk about, well, I was out sunbathing.
0: No,
1: naked.
0: That was one time. One time. Not all. You make it sound like I'm a nudist. No.
1: But you seem very comfortable in that.
0: I don't like being hot. I don't like being hot. And if that's what it takes to cool off, then that's what I will do. But I'm just saying, like, there are people that walk around that way, or if you just get out of the shower or something, like, if they walk in unannounced, it's an awkward situation.
1: My God, if my parents ever saw me naked
0: or your in-laws,
1: oh,
0: that's even worse.
1: God. Yeah, way worse. You're right.
0: So it's like, I mean, there's that moment, or like we said, what Corey sounds like, he's a younger guy, maybe he's, you know, maybe he's dating,
1: right?
0: If he's got a date over, that's awkward. So
1: I don't think it's a lot to ask. And again, I'm lucky. My parents always call and they're like, we're in town. Can we stop by? And if we're not there or if, you know.
0: Yeah. Well,
1: but
0: the situation, I think it depends is like if your parents like live in town, then obviously, yeah, they're going to stop by time to time. Or if they live far away, it's not like they're going to be like, hey, we just happen to be in the neighborhood and drove two states. Like you're going to get a heads up. So I don't think Corey's wrong in this aspect. I really don't. I think as long as he had the prop, like that he went about the conversation the right way.
1: Yeah.
0: Like if he's just like, hey, I don't want you guys stopping by. Like, then it's like, well, good luck getting anything out of them now. I mean, if you upset them.
1: Yeah. I think if you're in this situation, maybe approach it as, you know, call before. Just send me a text.
0: Give me a call. I'm an adult. Yeah. I just need a heads up. Maybe I need to clean up. Maybe I need to, you know,
1: put pants on.
0: Tell someone to not be here. Like, yeah, I mean, you need a heads up. So I think it's part of being an adult is telling your parents, hey, I love you guys, but there's some boundaries that we need to set moving forward. I'm no longer, you know, 10 years old.
1: Yeah.
0: I don't think he's wrong.
1: I don't think that's bad at all.
0: Yeah. Do you think he's wrong?
1: No, I don't think that's bad at all.
0: All right. Do you think Corey is wrong for telling his parents not to stop by as they please? Message us on the K99 app and let us know, or give us a call at 800-500-2K99.
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4: In Fort Collins now, we've got an accident at Prospect Road at LeMay Avenue causing some slowing there. If you're headed to Denver, southbound I-25 after Colorado 56, have an accident blocking the left lane, seeing stop-and-go traffic from Colorado 60. The average cost of a first-time DUI in Colorado is over $13,000, and a conviction gives you a criminal record. Make a plan for a sober ride before the party begins. Don't underestimate impairment, Colorado State Patrol. I'm Tim McLaughlin, K99.
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14: It ain't nothing but a party. It's Blues Jam time again in Greeley. 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

0: Northern Colorado's new country, K99. It is Sadie and Jeff, and it is time for People Are Crazy, but we're going to do it a little bit different today.
1: We are, yeah.
0: Instead of playing an audio clip of the person telling you about themselves, we actually got a message from someone that asked to remain anonymous, which I can understand why for this segment, but they did confess something that they do, and this is too good to not share.
1: Okay, what do they do?
0: Are you ready for this?
1: I love hearing about people's weird tics, because I have them too, so I'm like, okay.
0: Here's today's edition of People Are Crazy.
2: God is great, beer is good, and people are crazy.
0: Again, this person asked to remain anonymous. They said, I have this habit of whispering thank you to inanimate objects when I'm done using them, like when I put my phone down or close a book. It just feels rude to leave them hanging without some kind of acknowledgement. Mm. I've done it for so long that it feels totally normal to me, but my roommate recently caught me thinking the microwave and now won't stop giving me grief about it.
1: That's a lot of thanking. Like, thank you, chair, for letting me sit in you. Thank you, carpet, for carpeting the floor. Like, at what point do you just stop?
0: Like,
1: here's what I do. Is there,
0: thank you, floor, for existing and letting me walk
1: on
0: you.
1: So I can walk on you.
0: Yeah, like, where do they draw the line? Or is it everything? Like, do they thank the floor?
1: I do this, but I only do it with Alexa.
0: See, but Alexa talks to you. It's like a conversation.
1: But it's a robot, but I'm still like, thank you so much.
0: But I don't,
1: as if, like, if they take over, they're going to spare me because they're like, she was cool.
0: She was polite, yeah. But then, again, I feel like Alexa's different because it feels like you're having a conversation at times. But
1: right.
0: This is like if I like.
1: This is just nothing.
0: If I take a drink right here out of my hydro flask, and then I'm like, thank you, hydro flask, for hydrating me this morning.
1: Yeah,
0: like, that's weird.
1: This is intense. Like a microwave?
0: Or thank you, microwave, for heating up my lunch.
1: But again, maybe this is just something really sweet that this guy does. It's better than a jerk that never says thank you to anybody
0: that's
1: or anything.
0: I mean, at least they're learning polite manners.
1: Right.
0: I mean, I wish my kid, I've tried to teach my kids. Please, thank you. Like, come on, guys. And at least this person's in good at like practice of that. So
1: you need to just spring it on your kids today and be like, did you even thank the microwave today? You didn't?
0: This is, hey, guys, this is where we're at now. When you turn on the TV, you thank that remote control.
1: Say thank you.
0: And you thank that TV for
1: but
0: turning on.
1: But then it's
0: on.
1: Like, do you thank the batteries for powering the remote?
0: Well, that's
1: do
0: what
1: you
0: I was
1: thank
0: saying.
1: The workers who.
0: So with the microwave thing, like, do you thank the plate for put like being on your, like having your food? Do you thank the food? Like, where do you draw the line?
1: Where do you draw the line? If

0: This guy's thanking the microwave. That's a lot of thanking.
1: And I don't get like the what do you say to the phone? Thank you for
0: so much.
1: Thank you for letting me hold you. Like, I mean, thank you for letting me search the internet. Like, what do you say?
0: I don't know.
1: Or do you
0: know.
1: Just put it down and say, thank you?
0: I don't want to say this is crazy, crazy, crazy, because it's not like eating couches.
1: It's good. Like I said, it's a good habit.
0: It's a good habit, but I've never heard of anyone thanking things that lower level.
1: I mean,
0: I feel like you'd never.
1: Should I thank
0: thinking.
1: The mouse when I hit click here in a little bit? Do I thank like the keyboard when I type in my password? Like, where
0: it's a lot
1: does
0: of thanking.
1: It is.
0: It's a little weird. On the scale, I will give it a 2.5.
1: Really?
0: Yeah, I don't think it's that correct. I mean, what harm is he doing? We've heard people sniff gasoline all day.
1: That's true.
0: And
1: yeah.
0: put tuna cans around You're their right. house to sniff it.
1: You have to take into account some of the other people we've heard during this segment.
0: Yeah, I mean, this guy thinks microwaves. He doesn't eat or
1: He doesn't eat the microwave.
0: He doesn't like sniff anything.
1: I still think 2 is low. I was going to go 5. I was going to
0: go in the
1: middle.
0: Well, I said 2.5. Okay. So you got to have that half on.
1: I'm going to go 5. I think this is right in the middle where... Because again, I just picture like going to the bank. Do you thank your money before you hand it over? Do you thank the pin you write with your check? Do you thank the check as you give it to the banker? Like, I'm just thinking like seeing that in public.
0: From what I remember, like, you gave the lady who ate other people's toenails an 8. So you're saying this guy is just 3 below toenail eater?
1: He probably thinks his toenails as he clips them. Oh like, thank you for your service before you went away.
0: Yeah, I would also need to know how much you think here.
1: Yeah, I think that's what, in my mind, I'm thinking everything. So maybe I'm overthinking this.
0: Yeah.
1: But I'm just like, I'm picturing like going to the grocery store. Do you think every single item as it goes into your cart?
0: Thank you, orange. Thank you, apple.
1: Yeah, like, can you imagine following that person in the grocery store?
0: No.
1: Like, this is getting weird.
0: It would be weird.
1: Like, that's the thing.
0: Be,
1: that's why I'm putting a 5.
0: It would not be... That it would not be a 5.
1: It's weird. It's weird. It's 5.
0: You're getting sensitive, Jeff.
1: I just think they overthink.
0: I think tomorrow.
1: I'm more of a rude person, and I think they're being too polite.
0: Tomorrow, I'm going to hit you with something. A people are crazy. That is so crazy. You'll be like, oh, guy that thanks everything. That's
1: he's got to be reevaluated.
0: Yes.
1: Well, that's today's edition of People Are Crazy.

0: 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After 4 seconds, I stood up and screamed,
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0: Coming up next hour, the 99 at 9, you're going to get 99 straight minutes of non-stop new country. That's a great way to get through your Wednesday at work. 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
1: We're talking flight, hotel, tickets to the show. 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
0: That code is coming up in less than 10 minutes.

the deep dish. And we've got your chance to see Morgan Wallen in the Windy City. 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

0: Northern Colorado's new country, K99. It is Sadie and Jeff. And how would you like to go to Nashville and see Megan Maroney in August? You can do so for free by opening up your free K99 app right now, or you can download the app and then enter the code once it's downloaded. And this hour's code is what, Sadie?
1: It's 657. 657.
0: 657. Enter that code right now at the K99 app, and you can win a free trip to Nashville to see Megan Maroney, round trip airfare for two, two-night hotel stay, and obviously two tickets to the show. The more codes you play, the better chance you have to win. Five chances to win throughout the day. You'll get another shot coming up at 10:20, but we're still focused on this code, which is one more time.
1: 657.
0: 657. Now, I want to bring up a topic that we talked about yesterday. For Am I Wrong, we had someone reach out to us and ask about not going to a coworker's wedding.
1: Mm-hmm.
0: And you and I both kind of agreed that I think we actually disagreed on it, if I recall. You said you thought they were fine not going as long as they didn't RSVP.
1: Yeah, if you don't RSVP, it's okay to not go. It's when you RSVP and then they count on your head for we're going to have a plate of food for you. And I mean, that gets so expensive.
0: And I said they were wrong because it's FOMO. They're going to go to work. People are going to be talking about it. In my luck, I'd be like, oh, it's a big wedding. They won't even know if I'm there. And then they're going to come back from their honeymoon and call me out and be like, you were the only one not there. Where were you? Why weren't you at my wedding? And that's going to make things awkward. So I said, just go deal with it because weddings are fun anyway. Now, we got a caller that had a thought yesterday and we ran out of time on the show to share it. So I want to bring that back up. This is what our caller had to say.
2: Hi, I don't think Courtney's wrong if she hasn't already RSVP'd.
1: Right. Oh. I think once you RSVP, who hasn't RSVP'd and then the day I've been like, dang it. But you got to do it. You got to go.
2: But I'll tell you why. Because we're getting married in September and my fiance works for a small company.
1: Mm-hmm.
2: And he felt guilty inviting just a few people. So he invited everybody, even though there are some of the people he doesn't care for.
1: Mm-hmm. Can we come?
2: If they're not that close, but she did say they weren't that close at work. So maybe she was invited just out of obligation because everybody else was invited.
0: Yeah.
1: Again, can we come to your wedding in September?
2: Sure.
1: Oh.
2: We're gonna have a live band.
1: Oh my God. All right.
0: The main question, is there going to be cake?
1: Of course there's
2: cake. Well, of course. There's going to be a dessert bar.
1: Oh my God. When is it and where should we go?
0: Send us all the details because we'll be there.
1: We love weddings.
2: I'm hoping it's as fun as we think it's going to be.
0: Weddings
1: look at her. She's backing out now that she thinks we're
0: going to
1: go.
0: Weddings are always fun. We'll come make it even more fun.
1: Uh-huh.
2: But I think if she has an RSVP'd, I think she's...
0: But she didn't tell us if she RSVP'd or not. She just said she didn't want to go. So, I mean, that's a good point. If she hasn't, I think she has a good excuse. If she has, it's like you're obligated.
1: You got to go.
0: Yeah. I think you got to go to the wedding because otherwise you're going to be missing out on the fun. Even if you are just kind of a courtesy invite.
1: And that's another thing. Like, Ryan and I have mastered the pop in, pop out. Like, be seen, take a couple photos, look, we were there, and then go get dinner somewhere.
0: Like we talked about yesterday, no one's going to know if you're at the ceremony or not.
1: No.
0: It's all about the reception. So if you show up, you take a few pictures, you get a piece of cake, then it's like, it's going to look like you were there, and they're going to think you were there the whole time anyway.
1: Can I tell you something horrible?
0: What's that?
1: If I know somebody's getting married and it's going to be a bigger wedding, I'll ask someone to sign my name in the book.
0: Oh.
1: I know, I suck. But, you know, then they'll read back and be like, oh, Sadie was
0: See, I love going to weddings because a lot of times free drinks, free cake, it's a free meal. Like, what's not, you get to dance and you get to hang out with people usually you enjoy.
1: That's true.
0: I mean, because you figure if you're invited to a wedding, you probably like the people. So it's a fun time for everyone, I feel like. So,
1: there's so much more positive.
0: By the way, I like how we were trying so hard to get invited to that wedding and she said,
1: oh my
0: sure.
1: God,
0: and then
1: she
0: actually kind of backtracked
1: like,
0: a little
1: I,
0: bit.
1: It might not be that fun.
0: Like, I would like you guys to come, but maybe not.
1: She did dance around the invitation, so.
0: I don't know. I mean, hey, if you got a wedding coming up, I'm down to go to a wedding or two this summer. It's been a long time since I've been to one.
1: Yeah.
0: I got no prospects on the horizons of like friends or family getting married anytime soon, so.
1: If you're having a wedding, we'll totally come.
0: I want some cake. I want to go dance and have some fun and enjoy a wedding. So invite us, message us, give us a call. And
1: We're desperate.
0: We'll come to your wedding. Come on.
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4: If you're headed southbound I-25 into Denver, had an earlier accident southbound I-25 after Colorado 56. That accident has been cleared. However, we're still seeing pretty heavy traffic back from about Johnson's Corner. Probably about a 24-minute delay through that area now. I'm Tim McLaughlin, K99.
3: Colorado.
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8: Good morning, Northern Colorado. We're going to be waking up with some clear skies. We do have a chance of showers and thunderstorms as we head throughout our Wednesday afternoon. Temperatures will be in the mid to upper 80s. We're going to see drier conditions back into our forecast Thursday heading into Friday. I'm Denver 7, Claire Faith.

0: truths and a lie. This is where we give each other three statements. Two are true, one is a lie. And let's take a look at the whole scoreboard. What do you say, Sadie?
1: You constantly bring up the scoreboard.
0: Look at that. Look at that. 16 for me.
1: Uh-huh.
0: 14 for you. That means I'm in the lead.
1: This is going to feel so good when I eventually take the lead back. And I'm going to be humble and be like, hey, good luck.
0: You know what?
1: Today.
0: For a month. A month, you made my life miserable because you were up by 3 points. I've never led by three. You were dominating me, and I hated life. So I'm just doing to you what you did to me. And you're only down two, so.
1: Listen, this is a promise I'm going to make. If I get back on top of this game, I am going to be humble.
0: No,
1: I've
0: you're
1: learned
0: not.
1: A lesson.
0: You love trash talking.
1: I do love it.
0: When you are in the lead, you make sure everyone in the building knows.
1: All right. Well, today I think I might get you.
0: All right. What is today's topic?
1: It's fast food, which I know I go to the same well, but I feel this.
0: Okay. Last time I got this right. I can't remember, but you can play along in your car. You can maybe keep score if you're in the car with somebody. And we'll see if I can get today's right. So fast food, let's hear those three statements.
1: Number one, the Big Mac was originally called the Aristocrat.
0: Ooh, okay.
1: Number two, McDonald's used to sell spaghetti.
0: Okay.
1: Or number three, Wendy's was the first fast food restaurant to offer a drive-thru.
0: Wow. Okay.
1: Okay, wow. Break it down.
0: Seem like they could be true, and they all seem like they could be lies.
1: Yeah.
0: Now, the spaghetti one, I know some people will say, like, well, obviously they don't serve spaghetti. That's not McDonald's wheelhouse. But I fell for this one time because there are McDonald's worldwide, and I know for a fact McDonald's and other countries serve different things.
1: Okay.
0: So I'm assuming we're talking McDonald's as a whole, not just in the United States.
1: It doesn't say.
0: Okay. So I'm going to assume that means as a whole.
1: Okay.
0: So I'm going to assume they might even still serve spaghetti
1: in other countries.
0: In other countries. Because I've been to one where they serve pizza, but that's the only, I've only found one. And I've eaten at a lot of McDonald's through the years. And that was only one. But so I know, and that was in the United States, actually. So I do know they serve food like this.
1: Okay.
0: So I'm going to say that's probably true that they, again, they may still serve it to this day.
1: Maybe.
0: Just in another country.
1: I don't know.
0: The Big Mac was called the Aristocrat. I believe I've heard that before.
1: Okay.
0: That I know I've heard the Aristocrat. I don't know if that was the name of the Big Mac or if that was a different burger, but I feel like I've heard that name before associated with McDonald's.
1: Okay.
0: Wendy's being the first one with a drive-thru, that doesn't, like, I feel like it would have to be McDonald's because I don't feel like Wendy's has been around as long as McDonald's.
1: Okay.
0: Or even, I'm trying to think, like, when you think old school fast food, like, I just feel like there's chains that have been around a lot longer than Wendy's.
1: But also you have to remember, a lot of these chains started at, like, with Sonic where you just pull up.
0: Well, and what was the name of the movie? It was Michael Keaton, remember? It was about McDonald's. But you used to walk.
1: Not
0: Super Size Me. That is a good movie, though, but different movie. It was the Founder, right?
1: Yes,
0: is that what it was called?
1: The Founder.
0: But if you remember in the movie, they walk up to the window.
1: Right.
0: It was like an old school, like you walk up and like there's kind of like an eating court like on the sidewalks.
1: So when did they incorporate driving?
0: So when did they start the drive through? That's the question. Man, these are all hard. I'm going to switch this up. I'm going to eliminate the Aristocrat because I think that is correct.
1: Okay.
0: Does McDonald's serve spaghetti? Did they ever? I feel like in another country they might. Like, I feel like in Italy, like, maybe does Italy even have McDonald's?
1: I feel like
0: McDonald's is everywhere.
1: Over.
0: Yeah. I feel like it's everywhere. I'm going to say Wendy's is not the first one.
1: Okay.
0: To have a drive. There's got to be someone that did it before Wendy's. That's my guess. I'm going to go with Wendy's was not the first drive through.
1: Are you sure?
0: No, but that's what I'm going to stick with.
1: I hate this game.
0: Yes! Yes!
1: I hate this game.
0: Was it McDonald's?
1: No, Wendy's was the first fast food. That was a lie. It wasn't a drive-thru. It doesn't say what the first
0: drive-thru. It doesn't say who was the first.
1: Oh,
0: okay.
1: No.
0: That's what I was asking. Was it McDonald's that had the first drive-thru?
1: No, but both the McDonald's were right. They do serve spaghetti in some countries, and it was originally supposed to be called the Aristocrat Burger. And it wasn't. They went with Big Mac, which is very different than the Aristocrat.
0: So I just looked it up. The first true drive-thru was opened in 1947. It wasn't by, it was Red's Giant Hamburg or let's, yeah, at Red's Giant Hamburg on Route 66 in Springfield, Missouri.
1: Oh.
0: However, In-N-Out popularized the modern format in 1948. So I was wrong. It wasn't McDonald's that did it.
1: Hmm.
0: It was some place called Red's Giant Hamburg.
1: What about, look up what was the first well-known?
0: Well, I would assume it says In-N-Out popularized.
1: Oh, In-N-Out?
0: So I would assume okay. In-N-Out.
1: I would have gone McDonald's too.
0: Yeah, that's what I assumed they would have had the first drive-thru. It seems like they kind of set the bar for everything fast food, so.
1: Yeah, so this is the last time we're going to play this game.
0: 16 to 14. Can I extend my lead to 3 points? We'll find out tomorrow with Two Truths and a Lie.
2: Traffic.
3: If you're headed southbound I-25 into Denver, had an earlier accident southbound I-25 after Colorado 56. That accident has been cleared. However, we're still seeing pretty heavy traffic back from about Johnson's Corner. Probably about a 24-minute delay through that area now. I'm Tim McLaughlin, K99.
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0: getting messed with by CBS and Sadie Celebrity Sleaze.
1: All right, so it isn't Survivor, Jeff.
0: Thank goodness.
1: Rest your eyes tonight. It is 60 Minutes. Now, they're not getting rid of the 60 Minutes actual show.
0: Okay. So
1: but they got
0: canceled.
1: Rid of their main guy, which is Scott Pelley.
0: Oh, wow.
1: Yeah. And this is just a day after they met the new executive producer. I hate when companies do this, when they get rid of like super loved senior management who everybody loves. And then they bring in like a 20-year-old. This is my cousin. This is my cousin's kid.
0: Well, he needed a job. Know somebody that kind of helped him get into this position?
1: Yes, he's very good friends with the woman who kind of took over the CBS brand.
0: See, this to me reminds me of what Cracker Barrel did. What was it, like a year or two ago?
1: Yeah.
0: Where they brought in that young girl that wanted to change like the logo and rebrand Cracker Barrel. And she didn't understand the market or really understand the format of the restaurant. And they undid everything she tried to do and then let her go because
1: she ruined it.
0: She didn't relate to what the audience wanted. Cracker Barrel has a certain type of audience and she was trying to change that.
1: And I understand that things change and you really have to keep up with the changing trends.
0: Yeah.
1: But like, can you think of any rebrand that was like, this is better now? I can't stop thinking about McDonald's. You know, McDonald's used to be like so killer. It was like,
0: it's where you wanted your birthday party.
1: You wanted
0: as
1: to
0: kid.
1: Have a literal birthday party there because it was so fun. Now it looks like an institution when you pull up. It's sleek and it's just bums me out. But anyway.
0: You can't hire people that are your friends. That's what it comes down to.
1: Everyone's going to be mad about it. But this new guy, his name is Nick Bilton. He was introduced to the new newsroom just yesterday. And so everybody was there and he was introduced. And Scott Pelley was like, here's the deal. You don't have the experience to have either to carry this, you know? And so
0: can't hire your friend.
1: You can't hire your friend. And 60 Minutes is an institution. It's not like she hired her friend to take over Undercover Boss or something. Like, this is a weighty job. And just
0: and a show
1: day
0: that's been
1: after.
0: Around for decades.
1: For decades. And just a day after. Now, Scott Pelley has worked at CBS News since 1989.
0: Wow.
1: Yeah, he's currently the anchor of CBS Evening News, which I don't know. Maybe he's going to get fired from this. But just really bad. And it bums me out. You know, I have such good memories of 60 Minutes. My parents always loved 60. Like, it's just, you kind of get used to it.
0: I fell asleep to it as a kid.
1: Right. So totally. And that's it for this hour of Sadie Celebrity Sleaze.
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4: Is a two-vehicle crash westbound US 34 before 47th Avenue, seeing stop-and-go traffic from 35th Avenue. Also now southbound I-25 after Colorado 56. Another accident in that area, stop-and-go traffic from about Colorado 402 due to multiple vehicles involved. I'm Tim McLaughlin, K99.
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Got it.

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We love keeping that music rolling for you, so let's do so. Here's Hardy. 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

0: 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Which artist are those tickets going to be for?
1: Yeah, every day we're picking somebody different.
0: I think I know which one it's going to be tomorrow.
1: Okay.
0: But I'm not going to tell anyone until tomorrow at 7:10.

0: Get your tickets for Taste of Fort Collins happening September 26th and 27th if you haven't done so already. Modest Mouse and Little John performing this year.
1: Yeah, two completely different artists and band, but like just so good.
0: And there's food.
1: And there's food. There's like drinks. Food. There's food. There's so much to do.
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0: 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Somehow I guess we're experts?
1: No, we're not.
0: We'll probably make it worse. 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

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You only get that here on K99. 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
1: Oh, man. 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
0: No, you have to eat to survive, Jeff.
1: I'll give you my answer tomorrow morning at 5 a.m. Have a great Wednesday.

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1: You know what I think you need this morning? A chance to see Megan Maroney in Nashville. How about it? Your chance to win in less than 20 minutes.

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got Deep Dish, and we've got your chance to see Morgan Wallen in the Windy City. 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

Colorado's new country. It's K99. A chance to see Megan Maroney in Nashville has arrived. That is Chris Jansen. It's me and a beer. It's Jess. I'm on the job with you. And honestly, this is the ultimate. Not only is Megan Maroney's Cloud 9 tour sold out, and we're still getting you in, but we're going to send you to see it in Nashville. That is where country music lives. And it's all thanks to our friends at Sony Music Nashville that you don't have to worry about any of your travel accommodations or those tickets for you and your bestie. Your chance to win is happening with this code 190. Again, that code is 190. Get that plugged in to our app and you are good to go. More codes on the way throughout the day. The next one is here at 1:20.

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1: Riley Green extending his Cowboys Gets Tour with several new dates from September 10th through December 10th. And he's got two at Resorts World Casino in Las Vegas.

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1: Okay, Morgan Wallen poking fun at himself on social media. I recorded a video of him playing piano, saying, yeah, this piano works. Of course, that's what they told me last time. God bless. Kenny Chesney is here now. It's New Country. It's Carry On.

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1: For nearly 30 years at I-25 and Highway 34 in Loveland, there was the Outlets at Loveland. When it first opened, it was the place to be, all these great outlet stores. Man! Then over time, it just faded away, and now it's become Loveland Yards, and it's really starting to take shape, including a new claw machine arcade out there. It's called Clawzania, and their business model is unique in the fact that you can go in there and capture a plushie and walk out of there with that plushie, or you can keep playing and gather more plushies, more points, and trade those points for something bigger and better there at Clawzania. It's wild. Kids love it. Adults love it. I've got photos and all the details about Clawzania on the app.
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1: 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Not when you've got us on. We're taking care of that clock, keeping things moving. It's going to be over with before you know it.

A99. One of the biggest tours of the year has to be Megan Maroney's Cloud 9 tour. It is sold out. She's got back-to-back shows in Nashville, and we're going to send you to one of those shows. Yeah, it does not matter that it's sold out. Another chance to win is happening.

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1: Megan Maroney's tour looks so magical. That is beautiful things. Hey, it's Jess. I'm on the job with you. I mean, she's kind of set it up like a fairy tale. There's this giant, like, castle with these big windows serving as the big screens on the stage. And at one point, she's, like, floating over the audience singing while sitting in a window. Like, it's really the thing that fairy tales are made of. Now, we've got the set list for this tour waiting for you on our app if you want to check it out. And keep in mind, you're going to see this tour in Nashville. 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

0: time.
1: Well, thanks for choosing us. Our job is simply to make the workday fly by. And lucky for you, we're really good at our job. Like Employee of the Month every single month. Here's Ella Langley. Be her. She

K99. Riley Green says he is not done doing acting. In fact, he's been reviewing scripts. And if he could, he would remake one of his favorite movies, Varsity Blues. He's on now. It's Think As You Drunk. It's New Country.

0: We know NoCo. 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
1: Okay, I'm not afraid to admit that I'm a terrible speller. Thankfully, there is a thing called spell check on my phone and on my computer, so it corrects it for me. However, there is a list of the 10 most misspelled words in the state of Colorado. Now, some of these I get, but the most misspelled word in the state of Colorado is kind of weird, considering it's in the state's name. It's color. Want to see the full list? We've got it for you now.
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0: 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Your next chance to win is at 120 with Jess on K99.

Toronto's new country, K99. Hey, it's Jess. All right, 1:20. We got some business to attend to. Oh, don't worry. It's fun. You're going to see Megan Maroney in Nashville at 1:20, so don't be late.

K99. Well, this is the one part of the workday that we look forward to second most. The first most, definitely quitting time, but this is a close second. The lunch hour is official.

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1: It wouldn't be the first time that we saw a country artist do a cooking show. I mean, we've all seen Trisha Yearwood's Southern Kitchen, right? But also, we've seen like John Party's wife, Summer, do her online series called Party Plates. Well, Riley Green has a pretty good idea for a cooking show that I think a lot of people would be into. We'll talk more in less than 10.

0: Northern Colorado's new country. It's K99. Morgan Wallen, it's Don't We. My name is Jazz with you on your lunch hour. And would you watch a cooking show hosted by Riley Greene? Honestly, I wouldn't even care if the recipes are good. I probably would never try them. I just want to watch Riley. But he has an idea for a cooking show. He actually shared this with Billboard when he was doing an interview with them. He said it would be great to do a hunting-based cooking show. He's an avid hunter, and he knows a thing or two about taking the things from your hunt and cooking them up into something delicious. And so he said it would be more than just the recipes. It would also be teaching people how to take advantage of every part of the animal from the hunt.
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2: 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And tonight, Taste of Country Night starts at 7 o'clock. The new country you love flowing through your speakers. We're going to have some fun tonight.

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2: And we're live here outside the Perez family home, just waiting for the... And there they go, almost on time this morning. Mom is coming out the front door strong with a double-arm kid carry. Looks like Dad has the bags. Daughter is bringing up the rear. Oh, but the diaper bag wasn't closed. Diapers and toys are everywhere. Ooh, but Mom has just nailed the perfect car seat buckle for the toddler. And now the eldest daughter, who looks to be about 9 or 10, has secured herself in the booster seat. Dad zips the bag closed, and they're off. Ah, but looks like Mom doesn't realize her coffee cup is still on the roof of the car. And there it goes. Oh, that's a shame. 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

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Well, thanks for giving us a chance to break bread with you today. Zach Tompas here, south of Sanity.

Tell me, do I make you Northern Colorado's new country, K99. I hope you don't mind, but I've got some plans for you this afternoon. At 1:20, I need you here so you can win a trip to see Megan Maroney in Nashville.

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0: I love this. 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It's hacky sack. Oh, we remember this from back in the day, right?
1: I got no money in my pockets.

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Hey. Stick with us. There's a chance for you to see Megan Maroney in Nashville, and it just so happens to be here in less than 20 minutes. So if you can hear my voice right now, you are definitely in the right place.

0: just not the right time yet, okay? 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
1: Double wide quick stop, midnight tea top, Jack in her cherry coat town. Mama and daddy put their roots right here, cause this is where the car broke down.

K99. Okay, I've got three songs for you, and then a Megan Moroney code, which, of course, is your chance to see Meg in Nashville.

deep dish. And we've got your chance to see Morgan Wallen in the Windy City. Your next chance to win is coming up in less than 20 minutes on K99.

0: Northern Colorado's new country, K99. So you want to see Megan Maroney in Nashville? Well, the time to win is here. Of course, that's Kane Brown. It's Woman. My name is Jess. I'm on the job with you. You're going to win a couple of things with this trip. It's tickets to see her show at Bridgestone Arena, even though it's sold out. Also, it's a hotel stay and round trip airfare for you and a guest. I don't know about you, but this is the way I like to travel. Somebody else plans it. Somebody else pays for it as well. It's all thanks to Sony Music Nashville. Open up our app and plug this code in. It is 888. Again, that code is 888. Now, when you open the app, you'll see Megan Maroney in the trending bar. Tap on that and then plug that code in. Good luck.
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1: Hey, it's Jess. It's crazy how quickly the day goes by with all of your favorite new country and chances to see Megan Maroney in Nashville. The next one is here at 420.

K99. Hey, it's Jess. Sweetest thing that I have seen in a long time. There was a bird nest that was built in one of my porch plants. Those little babies coming out of the nest, learning how to fly. I mean, it was a thing of beauty.

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1: Hey, it's Chris Kelly. 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Yeah, probably not. Probably actually a cold. Is a summer cold a legit thing? Or is it just a way that we kind of refer to allergies that we might have? Yeah, it turns out it's actually a real thing. 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

love the humility of Ella Langley. She was on stage recently talking about how she is a prime example of doing it the wrong way the first time around. But by the grace of God, she's doing it the right way. She's on with Morgan Wallen. I can't love

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One thing that you definitely do not have to worry about while you're working is how you're going to get through the workday quickly. That's actually our job. 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
1: 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Am I right, Taylor Swift? Yeah, she's putting out a country song this week. I'll tell you more in less than 10.

0: Northern Colorado's new country. It's K99. Well, these days it seems like everybody wants to try their hand at country music somehow, some way. That is Chris Jansen, me and a beer. It's Jess. I'm on the job with you. Well, we've got an interesting situation here. It's Taylor Swift. She started in country music and then left us. And now I feel like she's playing around with the idea of coming back. We'll see how this goes, but she is releasing a country song this week for the new Toy Story movie. And yes, it will be a country song because it is based off the character, everybody's favorite cowgirl, Jessie. It's called I Knew It, I Knew You. And she's going to be releasing that song on Friday. Of course, the new movie Toy Story 5 will be here on June 19th.
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Colorado's new country, K99. You knew the workday was going to be better with us. That's exactly why you tuned in and why you've been cranking us up all day long. Thanks for that.

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1: Hi, Dave Jensen. 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A guy in Estes Park is walking down the street with his girlfriend, and they stop in front of the taffy shop. The taffy shop's got that taffy cam, so they're watching the taffy get pulled, and next thing you know, he drops down to a knee and proposes. Oh, that is so sweet. There's no audio, but here's what I'm thinking. They're watching the taffy get pulled. It's getting kneaded. Of course he had this plan. He says, you know what, sweetie? Just like the taffy's getting kneaded, drops down to a knee, I need you. I'm telling you, that's what happened. Check out the video. It's on the app.
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Okay, 420 will be your next chance to see Megan Maroney in Nashville. 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

K99. 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

0: The National Weather Service in Denver has issued a severe thunderstorm warning for Central Weld County in northeastern Colorado until 4:00 p.m. At 3:20 p.m. Mountain Daylight Time, a severe thunderstorm was located 5 miles south of Gailton, or 8 miles east of Greeley, moving east at 10 miles an hour. Hazard, 60 miles an hour wind gusts and quarter-size hail. Source, radar indicated. Impact, hail damage to vehicles is expected. Expect wind damage to roofs, siding, and trees. Locations impacted include Eastern Greeley, Kersey, Gill, Barnesville, Gailton, and Cornish. Seek shelter inside a well-built structure and stay away from windows. The storm is capable of producing damaging winds and large hail. Heavy rain is occurring with this storm and may lead to flooding. Do not drive your vehicle through flooded roadways.
1: Michael DeBays was arrested on May 30th and charged with pointing and presenting a firearm at an alleged kitchen offender because he was microwaving fish. Needless to say, DeBays no longer has a job, according to the Myrtle Beach Police Department. That's a tongue twister for me today. Is there anything that you just like, if a coworker brings in and wants to microwave it, you're like, absolutely not. You got to tell us what it is. We would love to hear about it right now. Send us a message on the app. What would you refuse to have a coworker put in the microwave? On the app at K99.
2: Highways and city streets are off to a great start for your afternoon. I-25 is moving stall and accident-free with a 65-minute drive between Denver and Fort Collins. No delays on Highway 34 Eisenhower or Highway 392 Carpenter Road. City streets are in great shape. 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

0: National Weather Service in Denver has issued a severe thunderstorm warning for northwestern Adams County in northeastern Colorado, southern Weld County in northeastern Colorado, until 4:15 p.m. At 3:27 p.m. Mountain Daylight Time, a severe thunderstorm was located 5 miles north of Todd Creek, or 22 miles north of Denver, moving south at 5 miles an hour. Hazard, 60 miles an hour wind gusts and quarter-size hail. Source, radar indicated. Impact, hail damage to vehicles is expected. Expect wind damage to roofs, siding, and trees. Hail may accumulate on roadways causing hazardous travel.
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want you to picture this. You and your best friend hopping on a plane from DIA going to Nashville to see Megan Maroney's Cloud 9 tour at Bridgestone Arena. The show is sold out, and you could be going with hotel, airfare, and tickets to the show, courtesy of Sony Music Nashville. And your next chance to win, it's coming up at 4:20 right here on Northern Colorado's new country, K99.

Thinking about the show that you went to this weekend at Mile High Stadium to see Morgan Wallen, Still the Problem tour. Yeah, it was absolutely amazing Friday night. But if you got to go to the show on Saturday, you got to witness this girl right here perform. Ella Langley, it's Choosing Texas on Northern Colorado's new country, K99.

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1: It's no secret that Colorado is an expensive state to live in, but did you know it's the third most expensive state in the nation, especially when it comes to cost of living and housing affordability? Colorado is 48th in the nation with median home prices up to $540,000. 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We are telling you all about it now.
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3: Highways and city streets are off to a great start for your afternoon. I-25 is moving stall and accident-free with a 65-minute drive between Denver and Fort Collins. No delays on Highway 34 Eisenhower or Highway 392 Carpenter Road. City streets are in great shape. 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Enter and exit through the dash lines to avoid a fine. Follow the speed limits and enjoy the open road. 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I'm Jen So, K99.
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Hey, stick with us in the next 20 minutes. We're getting you music from Corey Kent and Co. Wetzel with Rocky Mountain Low, Morgan Wallen, and your chance to see Megan Maroney in Nashville. That's coming up at 4:20 on K99. I never

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0: National Weather Service in Denver has issued a severe thunderstorm warning for North Central Weld County in northeastern Colorado until 5:00 p.m. At 4:14 p.m. Mountain Daylight Time, a severe thunderstorm was located 5 miles north of Briggsdale, or 29 miles northeast of Greeley, moving northeast at 10 miles an hour. Hazard, quarter-size hail. Source, radar indicated. Impact, damage to vehicles is expected. Hail may accumulate on roadways causing hazardous travel. Locations impacted include mainly rural areas of north central Weld County. Seek shelter inside a well-built structure and stay away from windows. This storm is capable of producing large hail. Heavy rain is occurring with this storm and may lead to flooding. Do not drive your vehicle through flooded roadways.
1: 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That was Rocky Mountain Low, Northern Colorado's new country K99. 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It's 539. 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
2: 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We do have an accident in Greeley, westbound Highway 34 between 8th Ave and 11th Ave, causing some slowing back to Highway 85. Crash in Loveland on Garfield, just between 50th Street and 57th Street. Still seeing some minor slowing, but clearing stages underway. 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I'm Jen So, K99.
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16: Partly cloudy skies for northern Colorado tonight. Our lows in the low 50s. Highs in the low 90s tomorrow. It'll be sunny for the day, and we'll have highs near 90 degrees on Friday as well with partly cloudy conditions. Things heat up over the weekend. We'll be in the mid to upper 90s with sunny skies Saturday and Sunday. I'm Denver 7 meteorologist Stacy Donaldson.

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Northern Colorado's new country K99, Dan and Shay, dropping new music this August with their album called Young. And yes, they will be going on tour, which will be coming to Ball Arena down in Denver on October 29th. And here's new music from Dan and Shay now. This is called Say So, and it's on K99.

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1: What restaurant in Fort Collins totally deserves a comeback? I'm looking back over the years of what's come and gone and what I miss the most. Like, I'm just going to say it. Furs Cafeteria, Amigos Mexican Food. Oh, it makes me so sad to think of what we've lost. If you could bring back one restaurant to Northern Colorado, what would it be?
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3: You'll see a 70-minute drive on I-25 between Denver and Fort Collins. We do have an accident in Greeley, westbound Highway 34 between 8th Ave and 11th Ave, causing some slowing back to Highway 85. Crash in Loveland on Garfield, just between 50th Street and 57th Street. Still seeing some minor slowing, but clearing stages underway. 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I'm Jen So, K99.
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20: 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This storm is capable of producing damaging winds and large hail. Heavy rain is occurring with this storm and may lead to flooding. Do not drive your vehicle through flooded roadways.
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news that Morgan Wallen was at Mile High Stadium. There were more than 160,000 fans that went to both concerts. Northern Colorado's new country, K99. Hey, my name is Matt Sparks, and if you haven't gotten a fishing license in a while and you want to go fishing, but you can't justify the cost of getting the license, good news for you. Free fishing is happening this weekend at all rivers, streams, and lakes. 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

kind of hard to believe that the Greeley Stampede kicks off 3 weeks from today. Northern Colorado's new country, K99. My name is Matt Sparks. If you want to check out the lineup for this year's concert series at the Stampede, head over to the app, K99. We'll tell you all about it.

Northern Colorado's new country, K99. My name is Matt Sparks. Whenever you go to Blue Arena for a Colorado Eagles game or maybe a concert or some other fun event, you like getting pizza, right? Well, I've got some sad news for you, and we're going to talk about that coming up in two songs on K99. Hi.

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0: Don't tell on me, Northern Colorado's new country, K99. Some changes are coming to Blue Arena when it comes to getting food. After the last Colorado Eagles game has ended, whether that's during these semifinals or the Calder Cup finals coming up here soon. Fingers crossed that the Eagles get to win the Calder Cup this year. But anyway, there is going to be one less place for you to grab food at Blue Arena, or I should say, it's going to be one less familiar place, because Crazy Carl's Pizza has announced that they are going to be leaving the Blue Arena after the last Colorado Eagles game of the season. It's a partnership we truly hoped would continue far into the future has come to an end. Crazy Carl's Pizza has said, as Blue Arena has decided to move away from a well-known local award-winning pizza company and opting to go in-house. We've got more info for you on the app now at K99.
1: We continue to see some evening slowing on those highways and city streets. Northbound I-25 after Highway 392, accident with some slowing in the area. Eastbound Eisenhower at Rocky Mountain, earlier accident causing delays once again for late clearing operations. Stop-and-go speeds remain heavy back past Boyd Lake, and a crash continues westbound Harmony at Wheaton, right lane blocked. 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
23: Partly cloudy skies for northern Colorado tonight. Our lows in the low 50s. Highs in the low 90s tomorrow. It'll be sunny for the day, and we'll have highs near 90 degrees on Friday as well with partly cloudy conditions. Things heat up over the weekend. We'll be in the mid to upper 90s with sunny skies Saturday and Sunday. I'm Temper 7 meteorologist Stacy Donaldson.

the Georgia Line posted for the first time in 3 years on Facebook yesterday, changing their profile picture and their banner that says FGL LFG. Could we be seeing a reunion from them sometime soon? Fingers crossed, and I'm hoping for it. I'd love to hear new music from Florida Georgia Line.

Colorado's new country, K99. The ride home is on. My name is Matt Sparks. Thank you so much for taking us with you on the commute this afternoon. Hey, if you'd like to win tickets to the Greeley Stampede, we've got your chance tomorrow morning, 7:20, with Sadie and Jeff during Tag Team Trivia. You never know which concert tickets you might get. New Kenny now. It's called

0: 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Here's what's happening at K99.
1: For nearly 30 years at I-25 and Highway 34 in Loveland, there was the Outlets at Loveland. When it first opened, it was the place to be, all these great outlet stores. Meh! Then over time, it just faded away, and now it's become Loveland Yards, and it's really starting to take shape, including a new claw machine arcade out there. It's called Clawzania, and their business model is unique in the fact that you can go in there and capture a plushie and walk out of there with that plushie, or you can keep playing and gather more plushies, more points, and trade those points for something bigger and better there at Clawzania. It's wild. Kids love it. Adults love it. I've got photos and all the details about Clawzania on the app.
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3: You'll see a 75-minute drive on I-25 between Denver and Fort Collins. Earlier accident cleared off the highway, though. Northbound I-25 between Highway 392 and Kechter Road. Highway 34, Eisenhower, moving nicely between Greeley and Loveland, but eastbound Eisenhower at Rocky Mountain, heavy delays continue with an earlier accident, and we're seeing stop speeds back past Boyd Lake. 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I'm Jen So, K99.
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The latest from Kane Brown, a woman on Northern Colorado's new country, K99. My name is Matt Sparks. 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